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That's Marble Town 1310 Cole Road, tree down blocking, 2014.

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0: 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Bassett in town, Parkwood Heights, apartment 123, 81-year-old female, abdominal pain. 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

Court looking for you to respond out with law enforcement, 28 Marie Ave. That's Newark Ambulance. 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

Newark Fire, 349 West Ave between West Maple Ave and Davis Drive. For the report of wires arcing and sparking. And that's Newark Fire, 349 West Ave for the report of a wire fire. 2123.

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0: 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We'll keep track of our own time.

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0: 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Respond to the area of 4400 High Street, crosses of Ketchpole and Wayne Center Rose Road. A caller, he's going to be on foot, 42-year-old male having chest pain. It's County MS, male's going to be near the address 4400 High Street, having chest pain, time is 2312.
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Mason respond to 417 Route 31F, cross streets of West Walworth and the county line, before the 12-year-old male conscious alert who has swallowed a battery. That's Macedon Town to 417 Route 31F for the 12-year-old male conscious alert who has swallowed a battery. 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

Clinton Edition Advisement, Lincoln, Monroe, requesting you respond to Webster Station 1. Stand by while they're out working a barn fire. And that's Fire Clinton Edition Advisement. That's Lincoln, that's Monroe County, looking to have you respond to Webster Station 1. Stand by while they're out on a working barn fire. That was 339.

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That's Bassett Center Sunday, 877 Turner Road for a 91-year-old male, conscious, breathing is swollen.

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For an 86-year-old male, conscious, breathing has fallen. That's Lake Shore Sun to 12186 Bouvet Road for an 86-year-old male, conscious, breathing has fallen.

0: County EMS, respond 5225 North Lincoln Road for the 57-year-old male, conscious breathing with chest pain. Again, that's County EMS, 5225 North Lincoln Road for the 57-year-old male, conscious breathing having chest pain.
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0: 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Gonna head to the hospital for, via personal vehicle.
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0: County EMS to respond to 33 Mill Street in the downstairs apartment for a 79-year-old male's conscious difficulty breathing. And that's County EMS to 33 Mill Street between Grove Street and Benton Place for this. Downstairs apartment for the 79-year-old male's conscious with difficulty breathing.
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1: Back in with the side refusal.
0: Cover your back in on the side refusal.

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And that's County EMS to 3473.

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WN7 also, be also.

0: Mark Crossline, 103 in Cobblestone Terrace at the Finger Lakes DASO for the 62-year-old female's conscious breathing. Not feeling well. Can I ask Norwich to respond 103 Cobblestone Terrace for the 62-year-old female's conscious breathing? Not feeling well.
1: Norwich,
0: got it. 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

0: dispatched in town to respond to the Woodland Commons 1950, Route 31, apartment 114. 469-year-old female is conscious for being swollen. Again, that's Madison in town to respond to the Woodland Commons, apartment 114, for the 69-year-old female is conscious. Breathing is swollen.
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Dispatcher, Newark, Medic 85, 790 East Maple at Armstrong, room 211. For the 81-year-old male with tachycardia. And Newark, 85, 790 East Maple for the tachycardia, 805.

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0: 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That'll be a 50-year-old female. 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

0: 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So I'll show you back, 829.
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3: New York Fire, respond to 122 West Shore Boulevard, the legendary auto for the...
0: Spencer County, MI-60 Jackson Street, between North Troy Street and Canal Street for seizures.
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0: County
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0: Must respond to 60 Jackson Street, Lyons, for seizures. 34-year-old female, 830.
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0: 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County MS in Ontario, 577 Ontario Drive, for chest pain. 836.
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0: 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Marion, 3608 Reeves Road, free fire alarm, 857.
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0: 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We are in service.
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0: 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Ontario, 5993 South Slocum Road for the 99-year-old female who's fallen. 949.
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Williamson, 5116 Van Leer Road between Town Line and Redmond Roads, 84-year-old male, GI bleed. Williamson, 5116 Van Leer Road for EGI bleed, 10-04.

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0: short, Red Creek, County EMS to start. 5793 Westbury Road, Route 370 Westbury Cutoff Road for the diabetic. Red Creek, Lakeshore County EMS, 5793 Westbury Road, for the 62-year-old male with diabetic problems. 1017.
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0: 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Do you want me to keep him started or put him back?
2: It's their discretion. 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
0: 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They're in Sotus, you're in Rose.

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0: I'm going to reroute you. You're now going to the North Rose Wilkett. High school for the chest pains right in front. 11631 Salter Coven Road for the chest pains.
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3: North Rose Fire, looking for your response to the North Rose Wilkett High School, 11631 Salter Colvin Road. Assist EMS on location or en route there for a male with chest pain. North Rose Fire, assist EMS at 11631 Salter Colvin Road, the North Rose Wilkett High School, for a 26-year-old male with chest pain.
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0: Taking a job in Seneca County at 1133, Group 414. They'll all go for a fire alarm. You could tone that out for us.
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fire. Responding that. Clyde Station 1, Quint 3 is responding to the Largo for a fire alarm. 1133 Route 414. Clyde Fire. Quint 3 is responding for a fire alarm at the Largo.

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Wolcott Fire, to respond to Woodruff Road and Westport Bay Road for the glass in the roadway.

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Lakeshore EMS Red Creek Fire, 13647, Route 370 for the back pain, 1137.

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0: County EMS, Clyde Fire EMS Coordinator. 11121, Route 31, between East Tennessee and Old Route 31, Freddy gunshot wound. Clyde Fire, County MS, EMS Coordinator. 11121, Route 31, for the EGSW. 1149.
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0: 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Respond 6292, Finns Lake Road. This 62-year-old male, constant breathing, having trouble breathing. That's Wayne County EMS, respond to 6292, Finns Lake Road, Crescent People's Road and Hill Road. For this 62-year-old male, conscious and breathing, having trouble breathing.
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0: 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Newark, 116 Kaya Drive. 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

0: Newark, Second Colony District, 116 Trout Run, crushed at East Maple Ave, for a 71-year-old female constipating general illness. Newark, another Colony District, 116 Trout Run, crushed at East Maple Ave, for the 71-year-old female conscious breathing general illness.
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0: Do copy?
1: I was checking. My apologies. It's negative. There's no flight cars. Six for sure.

0: Queen County Mass. Responding with Newark to 116 Trout Run for the 71-year-old female constipating general illness. Queen County Mass. Going to respond and with Newark at 116 Trout Run.
1: Dark. I have someone responding to the base to complete the crew. Could you keep the county going for hands, please?
0: That's affirmative.

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0: 3-6 is going to take trout run. You can cancel the county. We'll be all set.
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Ontario Fire Response, 6560 North Slocum Road. Be aggressive, Kenyon on 104. The CO detector activation with no illness. The caller was advised to evacuate. Ontario, 6560 North Slocum Road. Swing for the CO detector activation, no illness. We're advised to evacuate.

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0: 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Give me 3648 Ridge Road. Cross up for Nays in Tuckahoe. Williamson for the Chief's Investigation, 3648 Ridge Road.
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0: 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All occupants are out, and CO detectors going off downstairs. 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

0: 27-2, dispatch.
1: 27-2.
0: Yeah, the gentleman is from Ripper. He has control burn out here. Nothing to be alarmed about. Just to put that on your records if anybody else calls in.
1: Receive 27-2, it's going to be control burn.

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1: 27-2.
0: Yeah, you can close the fire assignment out on our side.
1: 27-2, closing fire assignment out.

0: Pender County Ambulance. Respond 1477 Parkwood Drive, Fresh Street, of Woodview Way. 80-year-old female, conscious breathing has fallen. Madison County Ambulance to 1477 Parkwood Drive. 80-year-old female, conscious breathing has fallen.
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0: incident on your ambulance, Wayne County EMS. It's on to Parkwood Heights, 1340 Parkwood Drive, apartment 136. Have a 67-year-old male constant breathing has fallen. Smith in town, another colony district, Wayne County EMS. Respond to Parkwood Heights, 1340 Parkwood Drive, apartment 136. 67-year-old male, conscious and breathing, has fallen.
1: 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We'll check on this patient and let you know if Wayne County is required.
0: 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Dispatch County EMS, if you have coverage, you can stand by for now.

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That's best in town, 713 North Hook Road for a 74-year-old female conscious and breathing after a fall. 1821.

0: EMS, respond to 713 North Hook Road for the 74-year-old female conscious and breathing after a fall. That's County EMS, 713 North Hook Road, Cross Street of Victor Road for the 74-year-old female conscious and breathing after a fall, 1823.
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0: 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You may stand down.
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0: 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Lake County EMS, 5799 Shaker Road, Crusher Ridge Road, for the 67-year-old male, conscious, difficulty breathing, altered mental status, 1852.
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0: 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That's Ontario. Respond to 2104 Brown Square, apartment 420 for the 74-year-old male, conscious and breathing after a fall, 1914.
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0: York Ambulance, County EMS, respond to the DeMay Nursing Home, 100 Sunset Drive, Wolf Unit at the nurse's station for the 86-year-old male, not conscious, he is breathing. York Ambulance, Wayne County EMS for ALS, 100 Sunset Drive, the DeMay Living Center for the 86-year-old male that passed out, 1952.
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0: County EMS respond 65 Broad Street, between Queen Street and Church Street for a 78-year-old male with conscious breathing. Sick call. Again, that's County EMS to 65 Broad Street for the 78-year-old male with conscious breathing. Sick call.
1: Queen County WN8 acknowledge.
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0: keep finding sorry, I'll
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